0: of different trends are coming back. You know one that I hope does not?
1: What?
0: Icing.
1: Ooh, yeah, the Smirnoff Ice. It's too sugary. You're immediately a little too intoxicated, and then you have the worst hangover of your life.
0: Plus, it's really expensive.
1: Yeah.
0: Like, to buy a 6-pack or a 12-pack of ice doubles your budget if you're going for, like, a weekend camping trip just to screw with your buddies and make them feel worse. We're better than that.
1: Let's switch it up. Let's Bud Light people.
0: Or water people.
1: Ooh, let's hydrate our friends.
0: Yeah, got you with another Gatorade Zero.
1: Sucker.

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1: 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I'm Dave Thomas, voice of the Saskatchewan Rough Riders. 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And kickoff with Luke Mullender and I is at 5. 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
1: It's crazy as we plan a wedding for next month. 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
2: I know. 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
1: See you next week,
2: we'll
1: maybe.
2: We'll come back next week, perhaps.
1: Even the amount of songs that you need for different moments.
2: Oh my gosh, it's too much. 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
1: Yeah,
2: like, quit asking me questions.
1: Pick our songs for me.
2: Do it all.
1: You wear the white dress.

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1: It's time for Recommend Something, where we
2: recommend something. Listen, I know it's that time of year to go outside and get some sunshine, but when there are rainy days, when you're just not in the mood, I'm telling you, a spray tan does wonders for the soul.
1: That's funny that you bring this up. It sounds like I just went and got one.
2: You're glowing today.
1: My recommendation was going to be embrace the rainy days.
2: Oh, wow. Okay.
1: I went for a run the other night with the dogs in the rain. It was way better than running not in the rain because that was kind of cool. We all had fun.
2: Let's not recommend both of our recommendations together. Don't get a spray tan and then go out in the rain. That's the worst mistake you can make.

0: with Ryder and Lisa.
1: It's crazy. The start of the World Cup, I wasn't that into. Mm-hmm. And now I am absolutely hooked. Every game, I'm watching different players. I'm learning things about countries and teams I didn't know. I'm wanting to eat different food from different backgrounds to try on game days.
2: For me, it's watching the fans.
1: Yeah.
2: It's been so entertaining to see not only the players out there doing their thing, but how the fans react, how passionate they are. Man, the World Cup is so much fun to watch. If you haven't taken it in, even if you watch some of those like 9-minute recaps that they do on YouTube and stuff,
1: yeah,
2: it could help you get into the sport.
0: All right, here we go, guys.

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1: Rider Nation lives on 620 CKRM. I'm Dave Thomas, voice of the Saskatchewan Rough Riders. 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And kickoff with Luke Mullender and I is at 5. 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

0: So I tried to order some shoes online. 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
1: industries
0: products that is protected from online shopping, because it came from a country I've never heard of. The shoes were three sizes too big. And now I've been back and forth with the company about six times, just trying to get my money back.
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0: It is interesting how some industries are kind of protected from online shopping. 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

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It gets us. 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

0: 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Country Thunder Saskatchewan is back July 9th to 12th in Craven. And this year's lineup is absolutely stacked with Lainey Wilson, Riley Green, and Creed headlining the annual music festival in Craven. 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

0: gotten a new Shrek movie in 16 years. Shrek 5's official trailer is now out and the cast is returning. It looks goofy, it looks funny, it looks lighthearted, and Zendaya is going to be voicing Shrek's daughter. I'm so excited. It won't be out for another year, but just a heads up, the trailer is now available.
1: Do you think there'll be a scene where Shrek is talking about getting his elbows up?
0: What?
1: Well, Mike Myers was kind of the first one that said elbows up on SNL.
0: Oh, yeah.
1: So I just picture him saying it with an accent, and maybe it's going to be in there.
2: Here we go again, buddy. Giddy, giddy.
3: 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We'll make it right tonight.
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1: I knew it was probably coming at some point, but it's a thing now.
2: What?
1: My daughter would rather hang out in her bedroom with the door closed than hang out with me. 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
2: Listen, it's only a phase.
1: Okay.
2: I always tell parents this. There's a couple years in the teenage years, especially when you have daughters, that they just want to be left alone.
1: Yeah, it's so hard, though. I get so excited to hang with her. We've got shows we got to finish.
2: Well, that's the thing, is if you start getting into, like, crime documentaries or something that's more up her alley than yours, yeah, you're forcing the hangout, but you won't regret it.
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0: number one for throwbacks. Rider Nation lives on 620 CKRM. I'm Dave Thomas, voice of the Saskatchewan Rough Riders. Saturday is game day as the Riders take on the Calgary Stampeders. Countdown to kickoff with Tegan Witko and Wes Cates is at 2. The pregame show is at 4. And kickoff with Luke Mullinder and I is at 5. Saskatchewan Rough Rider football on the Cooperators Rider Broadcast Network is brought to you by Sask Lotteries, AGCO Corporation, Bayer Crop Science, Quality Tire, and Sask Energy. 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

0: with Ryder and Lisa.
1: It seems like Bunnock, also called Bones, is getting more and more popular. This is a game where you throw horse ankle bones at other horse ankle bones. Obviously not when the horses are alive. That would be incredibly difficult to do. But they've now, for those that don't want to touch horse ankle bones, understandable.
2: There's fake ones.
1: There's fake ones as well. And yeah, I'm just seeing more and more tournaments pop up. It's a good use for like a rink space when you got dirt in the rink. Mm-hmm. So a bunch of small towns are having these big tournaments. And I don't know, I love it. I've been a big fan of the game Bunnock for a long time. If you've never even heard of it, look into it. Get yourself a set. It's great for like stagettes, family reunions.
2: Totally.
1: Especially if you really like competing with your family. So Bunnock, give it a go.

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2: Whoa, that's going to bring me back to like my early days as a radio host. Mm-hmm. That'll be awesome. So like Iggy Azalea and...
1: Good guess.
2: There's some Selena Gomez in there. I guess you'll have to wait and find out. That countdown will be airing throughout the weekend right here on Play.
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3: The song I Knew It, I Knew You came about because I was lucky enough to get to see a version of Toy Story 5, which I absolutely fell in love with the film and immediately really identified with the characters, namely Jessie. And I wanted to write a song from her perspective. The song came to me so quickly that it was written, and I had a rough version of it recorded by the end of that exact day that I had seen the movie. So I was inspired immediately by it, and I really hope you like it. It's called I Knew It, I Knew You.

0: America is bringing back something. The hot apple pie at McDonald's. This is to celebrate America turning 250 on July 4th. Pretty sure they got rid of these apple pies because so many people were burning their lips. So hopefully that's not the case.
1: Yeah, be careful. Is that why they got rid of the pizza too? Bring that back next.
0: I think they got rid of the pizza not only because people were burning the roof of their mouths, they were so excited to eat it, but the process of making it was getting in the way of their fast food lifestyle.
1: That's fair.
0: Maybe one day.
1: Arby's used to have really good pies too. They might still. It might Mom would get the soft ice cream on top of the warm pie.
0: Ooh, that sounds so good.
1: It was really good, except for back then you were allowed to smoke inside. So when I think of it, I just also like smell cigarettes.
0: It has a layer of ash on it.

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0: Pizza. A lot of rain this spring as we're a few days away from summer officially starting.
1: Yeah, it's crazy. 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I thought that only happened in Vancouver.
0: Right? The one thing that I will say is if your lawn doesn't look good this spring, you don't have a green thumb at all. Because it should be pretty easy to get your lawn popping.
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0: days, everybody wanna talk like they got something to say, but nothing comes out when they move their lips. Just a bunch of gibberish. 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
2: I'd like to thank you for something that you bought me. Actually, there's two things I want to thank you for.
3: Okay.
2: That you bought me, and when I originally got them, I'm like, I don't know if this is for me. But then I gave them a chance, and now I'm all on board. One was stamps of my dog's face for my golf balls.
3: Oh, yeah. You can order those online, get them custom made. So if you're listening and there's a pet in the golf lover in your world's life, get those on stamps. It's such a cute idea.
2: The first time I put it on a golf ball, I don't know if I smudged it or whatever, but I looked and I was like, this doesn't look at all like him.
3: You have to go slow and precise.
2: Yeah.
3: Let it dry.
2: And the other one was an old golf shirt, Ralph Lauren golf shirt from a vintage store.
3: Mm-hmm.
2: And I was just like, that's not really my vibe. I'd never wear that. I'm telling you the truth right now. It's one of my favorite shirts now.
3: It does look really good on you.
2: So thank you for knowing me better than I know myself.
3: Of course.

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0: Action Lives on 620 CKRM. I'm Dave Thomas, voice of the Saskatchewan Roughriders. Saturday is game day as the Riders take on the Calgary Stampeders. 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The pregame show's at 4. And kickoff with Luke Mullinder and I is at 5. Saskatchewan Roughrider football on the Cooperators Rider Broadcast Network is brought to you by SaskTel, the Cooperators Redhead Equipment, Prairie Ford Dealers, and Sask Power. 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

0: around Regina. Country Thunder Saskatchewan is back July 9th to 12th in Craven. And this year's lineup is absolutely stacked with Lainey Wilson, Riley Green, and Creed headlining the annual music festival in Craven. 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
1: Rider Nation lives on 620 CKRM. I'm Dave Thomas, voice of the Saskatchewan Roughriders. 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Countdown to kickoff with Tegan Whitco and Wes Cates is at 2. The pregame show's at 4. And kickoff with Luke Mullender and I is at 5. Saskatchewan Roughrider football on the Cooperators Rider Broadcast Network is brought to you by WAS, Sask Party Government Caucus, Western Ag Professional Agronomy, and Ritchie Brothers Auctioneers. 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

0: 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Country Thunder Saskatchewan is back July 9th to 12th in Craven. And this year's lineup is absolutely stacked with Lainey Wilson, Riley Green, and Creed headlining the annual music festival in Craven. 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
1: Headlines. Good morning, I'm Mark. Regina's executive committee has backed a proposal to invest $8.2 million in upgrades to Mosaic Stadium ahead of the 2027 Grey Cup. Plans include replacing aging video display systems and installing new artificial turf to meet upcoming CFL field standards. Funding would come from the city's Stadium Reserve Fund. The report now heads to City Council for final approval, with construction expected to begin this winter and wrap up next spring. A major federal funding boost is moving Regina's Southwest Sewer Upgrade Project closer to reality. Regina's executive committee has endorsed an agreement that would bring more than $29 million from Ottawa toward the $100 million project. The upgrade is designed to increase wastewater capacity in the city's west end, helping prevent sewer backups and reduce bypass events during heavy rainfall. City officials say the funding will significantly lower Regina's share of project costs. Final approval goes to council next week. A couple of big items going to council next week. Saskatchewan is pushing back against a proposed MAID expansion. Health Minister Jeremy Cockerell has written to a federal committee to formally oppose the extending medical assistance and dying eligibility to people whose sole underlying condition is mental illness. In his letter, Cockerell said the province remains concerned about patient safety, clinical capacity, and available safeguards. He argues the proposed change does not fully address the complexity of mental health cases and could pose risk to vulnerable individuals.
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1: The Toronto Blue Jays shut out the Boston Red Sox yesterday, 3-0. Game 3 of their 3-game set against the Red Sox goes today at 11:35 a.m. And then Canada is back at it for their second game of the World Cup today. They take on Qatar, 4 o'clock game time in that one. And then closer to home, last night's game in Swift Current between the Regina Red Sox and Swift Current 57s was postponed due to heavy rain. The Red Sox are actually back at it tonight at Curry Field when they host the Moose Jaw Express. Game time is 7 o'clock. Is there going to be rain potentially during the game? Looks like there might be. There's been a lot of rain and risks of thunderstorms lately. So today, a high of 20 with a chance of some showers and a risk of a thunderstorm. Tomorrow, mainly sunny and 19. And then Saturday, sunny and 23. Sunday, rain and 16. Right now in Regina, it's 8. Good morning!

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Love watching shows at Confederation Park, especially on a beautiful summer night. If you haven't got your tickets yet, you can get them at queencityx.com. Here is Down with Webster. It's your man.

0: 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I totally forgot about this until just now, but at the Rider game on Saturday, after the game was over, fans started going down onto the field, and I was standing kind of by the Sastel Maxtron, and there were these two women were beside me. They were 10 feet away or whatever, and one of the ladies whistled with her fingers in her mouth. You know how people do that? And it was the loudest whistle I've ever heard. And I'm not being hyperbolic. It was insane. It drew attention from not just me, but other people around as well. They looked over and were like, whoa, that was loud. I Googled it, and those whistles can produce sound up to 130 decibels. Hers might even exceed that. She needs to get on the horn with Guinness and be like, hey, I think I might have one of the loudest whistles in the world, because it was insane. And I'm always kind of jealous of people that can do that. I can't whistle with my fingers, or can't just whistle in general. That's kind of my extent of whistling. Or when people are able to just throw bubble gum in their mouth and blow like the biggest bubbles, can't do that either. What can I do? I don't know, actually. Nothing really cool.
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0: Play 92, number one for throwbacks. The third Austin Powers and Gold member, came out in July of 2002, so 24 years ago. And recently, Mike Myers was asked by Trevor Noah, are we ever going to see an Austin Powers 4? And without hesitation, Mike Myers said, yep. That was it. So there will be an Austin Powers 4 at some point. Obviously, no details attached to that, but that's great. What great movies. I'm just thinking, a trailer for Shrek 5 just came out. That movie's coming out next year. We got Mike Myers saying that there will be an Austin Powers 4. What year is it? Have we traveled back in time?
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0: Play 92, I'm Mark. When it comes to leaving a party, are you the type of person that will say goodbye and it takes a long time? Or are you the type of person that just poof, vanishes? If you're the type of person that sticks around and says goodbye, it's taking up a lot of your time. So I've seen things on this before, where if you say go to 25 social events a year, seems like a lot. I need about one a month, maybe, and that's good. But anyway, if you go to 25 social events a year, and if you don't do the goodbyes, you save almost 19 hours in an entire calendar year. So it's almost a full day you're saving, which that's, I don't know. I guess saying goodbye can take some time, but does it take that much time? I mean, sometimes I guess if you're trying to say goodbye and someone's talking to another person, you have to stand there awkwardly, and then if they're not looking at you, you're waiting too long. You're thinking, should I maybe just not say goodbye to this person? But no, I should, because they might, you know, be mad if I don't. Have you vanished from a gathering recently? I did. It was on my buddy's stag. And I don't drink anymore, so I can't stay up even as late as I once could. I don't want to, because everyone else is, you know, feeling pretty good, and I'm not. Well, I'm feeling good, but I'm not drunk. But yeah, I kind of was like, all right, I'm ready for bed, and I slowly just made my way closer and closer to the room until I got there, closed the door, shut the lights off. Out cold. It was a good vanishing trick.
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1: Vincent is a former Pixar animator and San Francisco Bay Area artist, and he was diagnosed with an aggressive form of brain cancer. Only 5-7% of people survive this brain cancer. Against all odds, he's cancer-free. Recently had his second clean MRI scan on June 2nd after being diagnosed in December. Now, in the midst of treatment, he returned to painting as a way to process his diagnosis and then also to repay the people who supported him throughout his journey. So what he did was he painted portraits of doctors, nurses, caregivers, again, people that got him through this difficult time in his life. He's now painted a total of 30 portraits. And he says each portrait is more than a painting. It's a tribute to the compassion, connection, and care that carried him again through this difficult part of his life. So really cool. Tell me something good.
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1: Headlines. Good morning, I'm Mark. Regina's executive committee has backed a proposal to invest $8.2 million in upgrades to Mosaic Stadium ahead of the 2027 Grey Cup. Plans include replacing aging video display systems and installing new artificial turf to meet upcoming CFL field standards. Funding would come from the city's stadium reserve fund. The report now heads to city council for final approval, with construction expected to begin this winter and then wrap up next spring. A major federal funding boost is moving Regina's Southwest Sewer Upgrade Project closer to reality. Regina's executive committee has endorsed an agreement that would bring more than $29 million from Ottawa toward the $100 million project. The upgrade is designed to increase wastewater capacity in the city's west end, helping prevent sewer backups and reduce bypass events during heavy rainfall. City officials say the funding will significantly lower Regina's share of project costs. Final approval goes to council next week. Some big items heading to council. Saskatchewan is pushing back against a proposed MAID expansion. Health Minister Jeremy Cockerell has written to a federal committee to formally oppose extending medical assistance and dying eligibility to people whose sole underlying condition is mental illness. In his letter, Cockerell said the province remains concerned about patient safety, clinical capacity, and available safeguards. He argues the proposed change does not fully address the complexity of mental health cases and could pose risks to vulnerable individuals.
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1: The Toronto Blue Jays beat the Boston Red Sox yesterday 3-0 in Game 2 of their three-game set against the Red Sox. Game 3 goes today, 11:35 a.m. opening pitch. Canada is back on the pitch at the World Cup today, 4 o'clock game time against Qatar. Canada has just played the one game, and it was a draw. And then closer to home, the Regina Red Sox game last night in Swift Current got postponed due to heavy rain. They're back at it tonight when the Moose Jaw Express visit the Red Sox at Curry Field, 7 o'clock game time. 20 the high today, could see some showers this afternoon with the risk of a thunderstorm. Tomorrow, mainly sunny and 19. Saturday, sunny and 23, and then rain on Sunday and 16 the high. Right now in Regina, it's 11. Good morning!
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0: Number one for throwbacks, Play 92. So Jess was here yesterday, hung out for an hour, and she noticed that there was a phone book here in the studio because I got a phone book in the mail. And then I wanted to bring it into the studio, mainly just to like look through it to see, are there actually still a lot of people that are in the phone book? Turns out there actually are. And not even the yellow pages, still a lot of companies and whatnot in the yellow pages, including some like full page ads, which is pretty big deal in the yellow pages, right? And then her and I were talking, how do you get your name into the phone book? So you would just contact Direct West and say, hey, I want my phone number in the phone book. You can include my address, which kind of seems a little bit crazy to include your address, doesn't it? If you Google, why do people put their addresses in the phone book, which I did, it says just so, you know, it's easy for friends, family, and patrons to reach them. Yeah. You know who else it's easy for? Serial killers.
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0: number one for throwbacks, Play 92. So Jazz popped into the studio yesterday, hung out for an hour, and at the end of our hour together, I asked her this. Do you actually, be truthful, miss coming into work or no?
1: I wouldn't say I'm there yet.
0: Yeah. Because, I mean, you've been on mat leave now since March, so it hasn't been that long.
1: No.
0: But I'm sure, yeah, at a certain point, maybe in month 10 or 11, you might feel that way. But
1: like,
0: you're not
1: ready.
0: There. Yeah, you're not there yet?
1: I'm definitely not ready to come back, no.
0: Okay. Absolutely devastating answer. I thought she was going to be like, I miss it. I wish I was here every day. No, like I said, when I was chatting with her, she's only been on mat leave since March, so it's only been 3 months. Only 3 months? All right. 9 more to go.
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8: All right, a high of 20 today. Could see some showers this afternoon with a risk of a thunderstorm. Tomorrow, mainly sunny and 19. Saturday, sunny and 23. And then Sunday, cloudy, rain, and 16. Right now in Regina, it's 11.
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0: Play 92. This time next hour, I'm going to be giving away a pair of tickets, actually two pairs of tickets, to the next Riders home game, which is on Friday, June 26th. The Toronto Argonauts are in town. So if you want a shot at winning these tickets, be listening in about an hour.
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0: Play 92, I'm Mark. I mentioned earlier that there's a phone book here in the studio, the 2026-27 phone book. And I think I've tried this before, but I thought, why not try it this morning? I'm going to try to rip this thing in half. Do you think I can do it? I don't think I can. Oh, wait a second. That sounds like a rip to me. You hear that? Hold on. Oh, baby, I might be able to do this. Okay. I should have put some Rocky music on. That probably would have got me fired up to rip this bad boy in half. Oh! Well, I wouldn't call it in half, but I did rip some of it, so we'll call that a win.
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1: whoopsies.
0: So you might be wondering why I'm doing this on a Thursday. It's because I will not be here tomorrow. So gotta do it today. And one less day this week, but still over a minute of whoopsies. And to be honest with you, I put this together, I think, yesterday. I don't even remember really what's in it. So let's enjoy this together. For example, this article says, spit it out, bro. Hemp necklace. And his glasses are so small, I can't imagine how he can see with them. Additionally, as an avid collector, he believes wearing his timepieces ensure they retain their soul, apparently. I just realized, I don't know what word I said there, but it wasn't realized. It's always crazy to kind of put into, I don't know the word I'm looking for. Comparison. Here, I'll take a different spin at it. It's always crazy to compare 1 million seconds to 1 billion seconds and now add in 1 trillion seconds. Sharla tried some bribery. Her text was, morning, Mark. You're so handsome and the best radio host. Oh. Is her name Sam or Sharla? I'm sorry. The keyword was Sam. I'm an idiot.
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1: Good morning, I'm Mark. Regina's executive committee has backed a proposal to invest $8.2 million in upgrades to Mosaic Stadium ahead of the 2027 Grey Cup. Plans include replacing aging video display systems and installing new artificial turf to meet upcoming CFL field standards. Funding would come from the city's stadium reserve fund. The report now heads to city council for final approval, with construction expected to begin this winter and wrap up next spring. It is kind of crazy that the stadium is going to be 10 years old next year and it already has aging video display systems. It's crazy. A major federal funding boost is moving Regina's Southwest Sewer Upgrade Project closer to reality. Regina's executive committee has endorsed an agreement that would bring more than $29 million from Ottawa toward the $100 million project. The upgrade is designed to increase wastewater capacity in the city's west end, helping prevent sewer backups and reduce bypass events during heavy rainfall. City officials say the funding will significantly lower Regina's share of project costs. Final approval goes to council next week. Saskatchewan is pushing back against a proposed MAID expansion. Health Minister Jeremy Cockerell has written to a federal committee to formally oppose extending medical assistance and dying eligibility to people whose sole underlying condition is mental illness. In his letter, Cockerell said the province remains concerned about patient safety, clinical capacity, and available safeguards. He argues the proposed change does not fully address the complexity of mental health cases and could pose risk to vulnerable individuals.
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1: The Toronto Blue Jays beat the Boston Red Sox yesterday 3-0. Game 3 of their 3-game set in Boston goes today, 11:35 a.m. opening pitch. Canada is back at it at the World Cup this afternoon, 4 o'clock game time against Qatar. They have one draw. They being, of course, Canada. And then last night, the Regina Red Sox game in Swift Current was postponed due to rain. They're back at it tonight when they're at home to the Moose Jaw Express, 7 o'clock game time in that one. 20 the high today. Could see some showers with a risk of a thunderstorm this afternoon. Tomorrow, mainly sunny and 19. Saturday, sunny and 23. And then Sunday, cloudy, rainy and 16. Right now, Regina, it's 11. Good morning!
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0: Hillary Duff is going to be going on tour, and she's going to be in Saskatoon at Sastel Center on January 29th of 2027. So still a ways away, but if you want to snag some tickets, there are still some good tickets available. I'm looking, there actually are some floor tickets available, so jump online and snag some tickets. I mean, she hasn't been on tour in a long, long time, so if you want to see her, now's the time to do it.
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Play 92, I'm Mark. This is a big old mistake. So a couple in Florida went to an IVF clinic in April of 2025. And they go there and she gets an embryo implanted. And then she gives birth to a baby on December 11th of 2025. They are a white couple. Their baby is not white. So they're like, what? So they do some DNA testing. Turns out the baby is not

related to them at all. And the IVF clinic made a mistake and put the wrong embryo in. That is a job where you want to make sure you are 100% correct in what you're doing. Triple, quadruple check. Like, make sure. All right, I got the right one. It's in my hand. This is going in there. This is the right, like, be sure of it.

0: 2, number 1 for throwbacks.
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5: 20 the high today. Could see some showers with risk of a thunderstorm this afternoon. Tomorrow, mainly sunny and 19. Saturday, sunny and 23. And then Sunday, cloudy, rainy and 16. Right now in Regina, it's 14.
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0: Play 92. I have the day off tomorrow, so I'm going to be giving away two pairs of tickets to the next Ryder home game, which is Friday, June 26th. We're going to change it up this morning because I want to hear your voice. So I'm going to take the first two callers. They have to tell me where Gaynor calls home. When they do that, they will win these tickets. 306-936-0092 is the number to call.
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0: Good morning, Play 92. Who's this?
1: Hi. Hold on 1 second. It's Crystal. 1 second. Sorry. My radio is really loud.
0: I like to hear that it's loud. You're jamming out.
1: Yeah, it's almost my Friday, so...
0: Love it.
1: I'm excited for that. Okay, good. Sorry, my name's Crystal.
0: Yeah, what's up, Crystal? Okay, so where was, or where does Gaynor call home?
1: Mosaic Stadium?
0: Well, no, there's a town in Saskatchewan.
1: Oh, there's a town in Saskatchewan.
0: Yeah.
1: Starts
0: with a P.
1: Paulette Butte?
0: No.
1: Or Parkburg?
0: Park Bag. Oh.
1: Park Bag. That's how it's pronounced.
0: We got there eventually, Crystal. Gonna give you the tickets anyway. You are off to the Rider game Friday, June 26th. Congrats.
1: Thank you so much.
0: Good morning, Play 92.
2: How are you doing?
0: Good. How are you?
2: Pretty good.
0: Good. What's your name?
2: Kyle.
0: Kyle. All right. Where does Gaynor call home?
2: Park Bag.
0: That is correct. Park Bag, Saskatchewan. Nice and easy. The tickets are all yours. You're off to the next Rider home game Friday, June 26th.
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number one for throwbacks, Play 92. I'm Mark. TMZ posted about Jonathan the Tortoise yesterday and how Jonathan broke the Guinness World Record for oldest land animal at 194 years old. That is absolutely insane. That means that this guy was born in 1832. I googled 1832. Of course, no cameras around then, so any picture from that era is a painted picture. Looked at some historical events that happened in 1832. The Swan River Colony is renamed Western Australia. Okay. Someone was in Ohio beat, tarred, and feathered. What? And then Charles Darwin and the crew of HMS Beagle arrive at South America for the first time.

0: This turtle has seen it all. He's lived at the same time as Charles Darwin, as Charlie Chaplin, and Charlie D'Amelio.
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1: Politics of nations got me down. Geography and policy have run me out of town. Seems like worldly things have come between us now. But I've got the will, and if there's a way,

0: Number one for throwbacks, play 92. This is the 90s at 9. This is really cool. Something brand new. A music festival coming to Regina this summer. Saturday, August 8th, the Exchange Folk Festival. So this festival received an endorsement from the former Regina Folk Festival board. So they're going to be doing it in Victoria Park on Saturday, August 8th. And it's going to be free to attend. It's going to start at noon and go late into the evening. And they're going to do a special lineup announcement this Saturday in Victoria Park at 10:30. If you want some more information on the entire festival, which again is called the Exchange Folk Festival, you can head to theexchangefolkfestival.ca.
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0: number one for throwbacks, Play 92. The CFL does pick 'em every week with their writers, and they have five people, and the best record is 3-3 so far. And I saw this and thought, they stink. 3-3? I could do better than that. So I'm going to pick them this week. Four CFL games. I think I can go undefeated. So the first game is BC at Hamilton. Hamilton's winning that one. I'm going to write these down so I don't forget. Toronto at Ottawa. Toronto winning that one. Montreal at Edmonton. Montreal winning that one. Saskatchewan at Calgary. Saskatchewan winning that one. So there are my four picks. I think I'm going to do better than the experts. I think I'm going to go 4-0.
1: Let's go.
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92. It's the 90s at 9. So yesterday at the start of the show, I said that the entire show was going to be Shania Twain free, and then I actually extended it to the entire day because Tom from Moostra, a longtime listener, went in for a serious surgery, and he does not like Shania, so I thought, in his honor, we're not playing Shania. And I saw his wife posted on Facebook that he's recovering, so I thought, you know what? Today, during the show, no Shania either. So this was supposed to be a Shania song. Got rid of her. Put in this song with one of the greatest song intros of all time. Sloan, Money City Maniacs. It's the 90s at 9.

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1: So Jess popped into the studio yesterday, hung out for an hour, and at the end of our hour together, I asked her this. Do you actually, be truthful, miss coming into work or no?
2: I wouldn't say I'm there yet.
1: Yeah. Because, I mean, you've been on mat leave now since March, so it hasn't been that long.
2: No.
1: But I'm sure, yeah, at a certain point, maybe in month 10 or 11, you might feel that way. But
2: like,
1: you're not
2: I'm ready.
1: There. Yeah, you're not there yet?
2: I'm definitely not ready to come back, no.
1: Okay. Absolutely devastating answer. I thought she was going to be like, I miss it. I wish I was here every day. No, like I said when I was chatting with her, she's only been on mat leave since March, so it's only been...

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0: 92, number one for throwbacks. The third Austin Powers and Gold member, came out in July of 2002, so 24 years ago. And recently, Mike Myers was asked by Trevor Noah, are we ever going to see an Austin Powers 4? And without hesitation, Mike Myers said, yep, that was it. So there will be an Austin Powers 4 at some point. Obviously, no details attached to that, but that's great. What great movies. I'm just thinking, a trailer for Shrek 5 just came out. That movie's coming out next year. We got Mike Myers saying that there will be an Austin Powers 4. What year is it? Have we traveled back in time?
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0: passion lives on 620 CKRM. I'm Dave Thomas, voice of the Saskatchewan Roughriders. Saturday is game day as the Riders take on the Calgary Stampeders. Countdown to kickoff with Tegan Whitco and Wes Cates is at 2. The pregame show is at 4. And kickoff with Luke Mullender and I is at 5. Saskatchewan Roughrider football on the Cooperators Rider Broadcast Network is brought to you by UFA, Steelcraft Doors, Stars Lottery, Salford Group, and Sask NDP Caucus. 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

0: Regina. Country Thunder Saskatchewan is back July 9th to 12th in Craven. And this year's lineup is absolutely stacked with Lainey Wilson, Riley Green, and Creed headlining the annual music festival in Craven. 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
1: Recently, Mike Myers was asked by Trevor Noah, are we ever going to see an Austin Powers 4? And without hesitation, Mike Myers said, yep, that was it. Just thinking, a trailer for Shrek 5 just came out. That movie's coming out next year. We got Mike Myers saying that there will be an Austin Powers 4. What year is it? Have we traveled back in time?
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0: Nation lives on 620 CKRM. I'm Dave Thomas, voice of the Saskatchewan Roughriders. Saturday is game day as the Riders take on the Calgary Stampeders. Countdown to kickoff with Tegan Witko and Wes Cates is at 2. The pregame show is at 4. And kickoff with Luke Mullinder and I is at 5. 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

0: 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And this year's lineup is absolutely stacked with Lainey Wilson, Riley Green, and Creed headlining the annual music festival in Craven. 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
1: Recently, Mike Myers was asked by Trevor Noah, are we ever going to see an Austin Powers 4? 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Just thinking, a trailer for Shrek 5 just came out. That movie's coming out next year. We got Mike Myers saying that there will be an Austin Powers 4. What year is it? We traveled back in time?
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0: 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What are you doing? She's rubbing the mic in her armpit.
1: Like deodorant.
0: That's a good start to the show. It
1: You're
0: stinks
1: welcome.
0: Already. So,
1: hey,
0: you know what? We got that going
1: good.
0: On way early. Normally, we don't stink until at least after the first full hour. So, we're off to a good start. We're going to be talking about some light, fluffy stuff coming up this hour. The tax code. For the CRA, that is
1: light, fluffy stuff.
0: Light and fluffy. Also, we got an episode of Stacey Ruins Everything on the way.
1: Oh, okay.

0: Episode 27. 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
1: And now, we'll open up the microphone. If anyone would like to say a few words about the departed, please come up and do so now.
2: Is this thing on? Hello? Can you hear me? Okay, so I don't really have anything to say about the departed, but I lost my phone somewhere here in the church, so if someone could just give it a call really quickly so I can find it, that would be great. Oh, and my number, it's 555-FART. Yeah. Anyone? It'll just take a second. The whole time. Jeez, this is embarrassing. All right, back to you, Father. Stay.

0: Nation lives on 620 CKRM. I'm Dave Thomas, voice of the Saskatchewan Roughriders. Saturday is game day as the Riders take on the Calgary Stampeders. Countdown to kickoff with Tegan Witko and Wes Cates is at 2. The pregame show is at 4. And kickoff with Luke Mullender and I is at 5. Saskatchewan Roughrider football on the Cooperators Rider Broadcast Network is brought to you by SaskTel, the Cooperators Redhead Equipment, Prairie Ford Dealers, and Sask Power. 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

1 for throwbacks, play 92. It's Stacey. Maybe some rain overnight tonight, which seems like the story for the last month. I don't know. 19 is the high for us tomorrow. Mainly sunny. Saturday, quite nice actually. 23 degrees in the sunshine. Rain rolls in overnight Saturday for Sunday, Father's Day. 16 and rain. Monday, 15 and rain. Things will get better next week. We just have to be patient.

0: 1 for throwbacks. Play 92. It's Stacey and Joel. The Rough Riders enjoying this winning streak, a winning season so far. Bye week the first week, a win the second time they played, which is the...
1: It's an undefeated season so far.
0: An undefeated season,
1: yeah. It's incredible.
0: It's fantastic.
1: It's going even better than last season. We had a few losses last season.
0: Mm-hmm.
1: So...
0: And we had the banner raising at the last game.
1: Like, tailgating.
0: God, this is just so good right now.
1: The momentum
0: moment.
1: Is palpable.
0: Yes, and the next game for the Riders is on Saturday. They're in Stampeders for the Calgarys. They're in Calgary against the Stamps, is what I meant to say. And then the next home game, Friday, June 26th, kickoff at 7 p.m. against the Argos. If you want your tickets, riderville.com.

0: Ozone, your go-to sportsbook.
1: Canadian men's soccer team captain Alphonso Davies is cleared to play in today's World Cup match against Qatar in Vancouver. But how much he plays remains to be seen. It's a pivotal match, though, as all four countries in Canada's pool are tied with 1 point apiece. Switzerland and Bosnia-Herzegovina meet in the group's other match in Los Angeles. Also on the pitch today, Mexico hosts South Korea in a Group A match in Guadalajara. The match comes after the Mexican military shot down a drone that flew near the South Koreans' training camp. Mexico and South Korea won their opening matches. Czechia and South Africa will meet in the other Group A match. And speaking of pitch, the Toronto Blue Jays send right-hander Treya Savage to the mound against Sonny Gray for the Boston Red Sox. Toronto seeks a 3-game sweep in Boston before heading to Chicago for 3 games against the Cubs this weekend.
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0: Play 92, number one for throwback, Snoop D-O-double-G and Justin Trudeau's Honey there.
1: I guess, hey?
0: Stacey and Joel with you. Here's something that's exciting. The tax code might have some reform. There's an ombudsperson. Do you know what even that is? I know that's a political term.
1: Oh, sorry, I was sleeping.
0: Are you aware of an ombudsperson?
1: They're like, they look out for people, ombudsmans.
0: Okay.
1: Ombudsmans.
0: No, they're persons. Now, that's the politically correct term.
1: Ombudpersons.
0: Get with the program, man.
1: They look out for people.
0: I'm offended.
1: They're advocates.
0: So the tax code is, according to one of the ombudspersons, is too complicated, and there's a 27% surge in complaints about the CRA this year.
1: Really?
0: Which I find they're so easy to get a hold of, and the tax form is so easy to understand.
1: What
0: I don't
1: is
0: know
1: their
0: where,
1: level of complaints
0: what
1: are, at?
0: What is the basis for these complaints?
1: And the surge of 26%, like, what does it have right now? How many
0: I don't
1: complaints
0: know.
1: Are they
0: Probably
1: getting?
0: A lot. Have you ever done your own income tax?
1: Are you kidding? No.
0: No, uh-uh. You always get an accountant.
1: Even
0: to do
1: as
0: it.
1: A teenager, my parents. My whole family has always let somebody. We're not math people.
0: It's a rush to do it. I do it every year. And you know what my favorite part is at the end when it's done and you click that you're finished. And all you do, with like if you use TurboTax, you're just filling in the blank, right?
1: Yeah.
0: They ask you a bunch of questions, you fill in the blank. And then when you're done, they're like, are you sure you want to file? This tax form has 87 errors. And you're like,
1: sounds good to me.
0: Yeah, let's,
1: better than last
0: yeah, let's
1: time.
0: Do it. And then you don't sleep for 6 years. It's great.
1: Amazing. Yeah.

92. We are number one for throwbacks. It's Stacey and Joel. This hour, we're talking about some beer that you can get on an airplane, and it is the only kind of beer you will be getting. And also, too, a little sneaky, weird situation happening on a beach in Banff National Park that looks suspicious. That's coming up.

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0: You can catch us streaming at play92.ca and the Play app. It's Afternoons with Stacey and Joel. WestJet have made an announcement that they're going with just one kind of beer on their flights, and
1: Boo.
0: That beer is Toolshed. I've never even heard of that brewery,
1: Me
0: but it's a micro brewery from Calgary, and they're going to be offering three different flavors of beer. Brews, if you will. 3.5% light lager called Local Legend. They have 5.2% blonde ale called People Skills. And they've got a tropical hazy pale ale at 5.5% called Golden Hour, which sounds like a pee.
1: Sounds like Golden Shower.
0: Sounds kind of like, it. Yeah, it does.
1: I just think it's weird that they've gone exclusive with one. Like, I want options when I am ordering a beverage. I want to choose between Diet Coke or Diet Coke or Diet Coke. And when it comes to beers,
0: what do you want?
1: I just want to choose. I don't want to have to be like this.
0: Well, they
1: only
0: have three
1: brewery.
0: Choices, but I don't know. Maybe it's a delicious brewery.
1: What if I want a Silver Bullet?
0: Judge
1: of
0: it until.
1: Light.
0: Well, you can't have it. So tough luck. This is WestJet. We're not about what you want. We're about what we want for you. I do think, you know, there's been a lot of bad press with WestJet lately. I don't know if you've seen it.
1: Mm-hmm.
0: Taking away legroom and various canceled flights and things like that. I really feel like if they want some good press and they want people to forget about all their problems on a WestJet flight, free beer on the flight. Just give everybody a can of beer.
1: And a sandwich.
0: Even the kids. No, not the kids. Maybe
1: no, but,
0: kids,
1: but a drink, an alcoholic beverage, and a sandwich.
0: Sure, the sandwich would be a nice touch. But I'm just thinking, because people will think about your average beer garden. Right, you have people in a parking lot surrounded by snow fence, and they're there because there's beer, and they're happy.
1: Yeah.
0: Just do that with the WestJet flight. Actually make everybody stand, just surrounded by snow fence.
1: The luggage hold
0: with
1: if
0: a
1: they
0: beer?
1: Gave me a beer and
0: See,
1: a sandwich.
0: See, now we're talking.

0: today.
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Savage Garden on Play 92. It's Stacey and Joel. Maybe some rain overnight, down to 7 degrees. That's a cool overnight. Tomorrow, though, 19, mainly sunny. Saturday, beautiful day, 23 degrees in the sunshine. Precipitation rolls in overnight on Saturday. For Sunday, rainy 16. Monday, rainy 15. Things get better on Tuesday, 20 with a mix of sun and cloud.

0: Play 92, number one for throwback. Stacey and Joel, do you realize that 3 weeks from today, you know what 3 weeks from today is?
1: Country Thunder.
0: Yeah, how'd you know?
1: I don't know.
0: Is it because we were just talking about it off the air?
1: Maybe.
0: Thanks for playing the game.
1: You bet,
0: thanks,
1: buddy,
0: for that pretend game here. Country Thunder, yeah, July 9th to the 12th. That is 3 weeks from today. Going to be great. Riley Green is going to be on the stage. Lainey Wilson, Creed, Gavin Adcock, Coleman Whitcomb. Cameron Whitcomb are all going to be there. So if you want to get tickets or camping details, countrythunder.com.

0: play around Regina. Country Thunder Saskatchewan is back July 9th to 12th in Craven. And this year's lineup is absolutely stacked with Lainey Wilson, Riley Green, and Creed headlining the annual music festival in Craven. 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

0: Play 92, it is Stacey and Joel. This is a really kind of interesting story out of Lake Minnewanka in Banff National Park. Basically, there's a sinkhole on one of the beaches of the lake, and they're not quite sure what's going on. It looks like a roof collapsed on some kind of structure underneath, and they've looked into it, and it's basically a giant hole that is lined with some logs or trees.
1: There's like an underground fort in there, for sure. Something. It leads to something. It doesn't lead to nothing.
0: I doubt it. They did look at it and say it looks like it was installed in early 1944, which is when Lake Minnewanka had closed their campgrounds. Or no, the campgrounds closed in 52, but they're thinking it has to do with the campgrounds.
1: I don't know, man. That feels like a cover story. They found this cool thing and they're like, yeah, it's boring. Don't bother. Meanwhile, they're just going to be pulling out gold bars.
0: What if that's the case? Or what if it was just like a bunch of dudes who were like, hey, let's dig a hole and line it with logs. And then they
1: while
0: just took off.
1: While they're camping?
0: Yeah.
1: Yeah, that sounds like your typical.
0: That's also
1: who wants
0: possible.
1: To fish when you could dig a hole for no reason?
0: Right?
1: Yeah.

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Play 92, streaming at play92.ca and the Play app with Stacey and Joel here this afternoon. We got a fresh episode. It's so fresh. Stacey ruins everything. And also, there's a store that, I don't know, I shop at this store probably, I would say once a week. These guys are about to start offering rewards points, which is very exciting too. We'll have details for you coming up.

0: Episode 27, Stacy Ruins a Funeral.
1: And now, we'll open up the microphone. If anyone would like to say a few words about the departed, please come up and do so now.
2: Is this thing on? Hello? Can you hear me? Okay, so I don't really have anything to say about the departed, but I lost my phone somewhere here in the church, so if someone could just give it a call really quickly so I can find it, that would be great. Oh, and my number, it's 555-FART. Yeah. Anyone? It'll just take a second. The whole time. Jeez, this is embarrassing. All right, back to you, Father. Stay.

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0: That is Down with Webster, Play 92. It's Stacey and Joel, those guys going to be performing at the Queen City X, Play 92, Prairie Mobile. We're pumped about this. Down with Webster on the original 16 stage, Friday, July 31st, which is, I don't know, there's nothing better for me than like a weekend show and having it outdoors.
1: Yeah.
0: Weather permitting. Let's hope it's
1: those
0: lovely.
1: Those are great, great things.
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And then Saturday, even better, 23 in the sunshine. The Sunday, Father's Day, is not looking amazing. 16 and rainy. Monday, kind of the same, 15 with showers. But things do get better Tuesday and Wednesday of next week. We just have to wait it out.

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0: 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Dollarama and Bank of Montreal joined forces. They're coming out with a points program. When you shop at Dollarama, you can earn points, and you don't even have to be a BMO customer. You could just have a card.
1: Amazing.
0: Right? And they're going to call it Montreal-a-rama. No, that's not.
1: How about Adultrial?
0: Adultrial, yeah, that's a good one. But honestly, they're calling it Blue Rewards.
1: Who cares? We don't need any more points, cards, points, things. Just give me 10% off at your store all the time.
0: That's a good idea.
1: I'll get a card for that.
0: I am sick of the points.
1: Yeah.
0: I've got scene points. That's good. But there's triangle points. There's brownie points. There's mood points.

1 for Throwbacks Play 92. Stacey and Joel with you. We have great news for Albertans, not necessarily for us here. It involves a bit of a kickback in the cash department. And also a problem I've been dealing with on a daily basis that is driving me up the wall. I'll fill you in.

0: It's the Drive Home Happy Hour, Play 92 with Stacey and Joel. People in Alberta are, they've been upset about a lot of things lately, mainly their situation in Canada, but I think this will make them happy. It's been announced that they're going to be receiving money from the government, from Danielle Smith, and they're coining the money as Danny dollars.
1: As they would.
0: Yeah.
1: She
0: didn't come up with that, by the way. That's a cute moniker that the media came up with.
1: The government has to be like, oh, it's a kickback, it's this blah, blah, blah rebate. They can't be calling it Danny dollars.
0: Right, they're getting rid of the gas tax, essentially. Mm-hmm. I think it was 13 cents a liter or whatever. So they're bringing that back, but in its place, they're going to have Danny dollars.
1: Because I was in Alberta when Ralph Bucks came out. Yeah. That was nice.
0: Ralph Bucks is not even a good name. There's no alliteration there. It should have been Ralph Rewards.
1: Ralph Rewards is hard to say, but right? Yeah, that works.
0: And then they called it Mo Bucks too, which I thought was stupid. It should be Mo Money.
1: Yeah.
0: Mo Money, Mo Problems.
1: Right.

0: Number one for throwbacks.
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92, it's Stacey and Joel. Not bad for weather tomorrow. Sunshine mostly, 19 degrees. Sunshine again on Saturday, 23. That is a perfect day for me, quite honestly. Sunshine, 23, not too hot. And then we have 2 days of rain. Sunday, 16 and rainy. Monday, 15 and rainy. But back to about 24 for Wednesday of next week.

0: 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Stacey and Joel with you. I am dealing with a potential possible infestation right now.
1: Ooh, yuck.
0: Of pigeons on my balcony.
1: Well, how many?
0: Well, there's two of them. I believe it's a husband and wife.
1: Can you call that an infestation?
0: No, but here's the thing. The pigeons on my apartment building used to hang out on the other wing.
1: Yeah.
0: And now
1: the other wing.
0: Migrated.
1: No pun intended.
0: None at all. Over to me. And they're on my balcony a lot more. They are pooping on my balcony a lot more.
1: Well, you do look like that pigeon woman from Home Alone, so.
0: Pierce Morgan?
1: I get it. I get the whole draw.
0: But they're trying. They had made a nest in a corner of my balcony.
1: Yeah.
0: And
1: was it
0: like,
1: a good nest or was it one of those meme ones?
0: It was a terrible pigeon nest.
1: Just sticks everywhere.
0: Sticks in the corner.
1: Have you seen any eggs yet?
0: No, because I refuse to let them birth a child on my balcony.
1: You know what you should do is let them have the children, but then eat them as an omelet to teach them a lesson. You can let me know.
0: That's terrible.
1: How good a pigeon omelet
0: is. Disgusting.
1: Yum.

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0: 92, number one for throwbacks. Stacey and Joel wrapping up the Drive Home Happy Hour. We're wrapping up our show, too. We get to wrap up both of these things. It's
1: and then
0: a double
1: I'm gonna
0: wrap.
1: Go home and wrap some presents.
0: It's a wrap. Are you?
1: No.
0: Oh, okay. All right. So we're out of here. I hope you have a great night tonight. I'm not here tomorrow. I'm off to Kenosi to do a little golfing and a little vacationing, which is nice.
1: How nice for you.
0: It's my first day off this year, so la-di-da.
1: You've been working very hard.
0: I haven't,
1: you
0: but I've just
1: it.
0: Been here. I haven't been working hard. Don't give me that much credit. Anyway, before we go, we like to, we usually do this on a Friday, leave you with some final words to think about, to meditate on, to send you off into the weekend with a deeper understanding and perspective on life. But I'm not here tomorrow, so let's do that right now. How about, would you like that?
1: Gentlemen first.
0: Okay, I'll go first. The words I'd like you to think about, I'll leave you with these words. The words are oyster, DeLorean, Cocker Spaniel.
1: I love Cocker Spaniel.
0: Right?
1: So cute.
0: Do you have any final words that you'd like to...
1: I do have three final words I would like to leave you with. One is carbuncle, appendicitis, and gauntlet.
0: You've given me a lot to think about, and I will be thinking about it tomorrow at Kenosi Lake.
1: Okay.